Got another hour left in you? We do. 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

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We do. 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
2: Gonna stop you there, Bill. No in a world, remember? Just shower radios.
1: Right. Okay. In a...
2: And before you even go there, no in a land either.
1: In the city of Paris.
2: Nope.
1: A rat becomes the world's best chef.
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1: An impossible true story.
2: Nope.
1: One man.
2: Not a man.
1: One army of men.
2: That's wrong, too.
1: An underdog hockey team proving the world wrong.
2: Why, Bill?
1: When the past is really the future.
2: What does that even mean?
1: A clash of titans.
2: Please stop.
1: A box.
2: This was a mistake.
1: But what's inside the box?
2: You're fired. Again.
1: You're fired again.
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2: See, I was confused because I thought it was part of Troy.
4: Well, congratulations. You two are the only people that probably know that on the planet.
3: Yeah.
2: Yay, us.
3: Yippee.
4: Like, my God.
2: All right. Hey, all right.
3: I would recommend both stories because they are really fun.
2: Exactly. And tell you what, I'll meet you at the library for some fun later on today, okay?
4: Good Lord, guys.
2: Thanks for calling, man. Appreciate it.
3: Thank you very much.
2: Ciao.
3: Have a good one.
2: Bye-bye.
3: Bye-bye.
2: It's always good to be corrected if need be.
4: Yeah, we had a word for you guys in high school.
2: Single?
4: It was the same. Tutor?
2: We had a word for you in high school, too.
4: Yes.
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0: 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They want to try your voice again. This time for the new Cool FM shower radios. 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We just want our listeners to know that the newly designed free shower radios are back. This time, please just stick to the script.
1: Got it.
0: All right. Take one.
1: In a world.
0: Gonna stop you there, Bill. No in a world, remember? Just shower radios.
1: Right. Okay.
0: In a... And before you even go there, no in a land either.
1: In the city of Paris.
0: Nope.
1: A rat becomes the world's best chef.
0: No. It's about free shower radios to our listeners, Bill.
1: An impossible true story.
0: Nope.
1: One man.
0: Not a man.
1: One army of men.
0: That's wrong, too.
1: An underdog hockey team proving the world wrong.
0: Why, Bill?
1: When the past is really the future.
0: What does that even mean?
1: A clash of titans.
0: Please stop.
1: A box.
0: This was a mistake.
1: But what's inside the box?
0: You're fired. Again.
1: You're fired again.
0: Get out of the booth, Bill.
1: I'm fired again.
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1: 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And what a beautiful day we have today. On the water's much cooler. I've got a sweater on this morning for getting out on Lake Simcoe. North winds 15 to 20 knots, diminishing northwest 10 near noon, becoming light near midnight. South 10 knots near noon Monday, increasing south 15 knots Monday evening. Waves 1/2 to 1 meter, subsiding to 0.5 meter or less this evening. Water temperature 23 degrees. For Georgian Bay, north winds 15 knots, diminishing northwest 10 this morning, increasing southwest 15 knots this afternoon, diminishing southwest 10 knots near midnight, and southwest 15 knots Monday morning. South 15 knots Monday evening. Waves 1 to 1.5 meters. Water temperature 19 to 22 degrees. Some scattered showers Monday evening. Trent Severn Waterway opened 9 till 6:30 p.m. They sold the beautiful Beneteau, but they let us borrow a beautiful Formula. We've got up to Parry Sound yesterday, met the gang from Maple Leaf Marinas. We'll be headed back out in Georgian Bay today. 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

0: morning. I'm Julius Hearn. Sunny skies to finish out the weekend. 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
0: Here's what Barry's talking about. Barry's air quality warning from Environment Canada has been downgraded from orange to yellow, bringing it in line with Orillia and the Muskoka region, which had their warnings changed earlier today due to improving conditions from wildfire smoke drifting southeast from northern Ontario. The city's air quality index is at 5, or moderate, down from 10 earlier today, but that could fluctuate throughout the rest of the day and into tomorrow. Environment Canada has also issued a yellow level severe thunderstorm warning for the new Tecumseh and Agilitas-Toronto areas, which extends further south toward the GTA.
2: Ontario. Time to hit rewind. The Dale and Charlie mixtape starts now.
3: It's a worldwide to infinity. 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
1: Good morning. Welcome to Dale and Charlie's mixtape. Early on a Sunday morning. Did you wake up extra early today? Maybe you need to react more like this mom did.
2: You haven't my baby.
3: Way too long. Well, Lucas, my first one, I was about 9.5 hours, and then they realized this kid is not coming out naturally. Mm-hmm. So, yeah, I mean, every labor is different, but I hear, because so the more kids you have, the quicker the multiples come, right?
1: So, well, sure.
3: You're on baby number two
1: like,
3: or three.
1: It's much like highways. Once they know there's going to be more traffic, they probably put another lane in.
3: Right? And, you know, things are still stretched out. It's easier. It's a whole thing, right?
1: There's a Canadian woman who's found another way around this.
3: Oh, good.
1: A Canadian mom says she literally slept through labor and didn't realize she'd given birth until a nurse found her newborn under a pile of blankets.
3: Oh, my God. What kind of drugs was she on?
1: Well, she had been induced and received the epidural.
3: Right.
1: So she after her labor was started. So she was under the medication. Yeah. Once the pain subsided, she drifted off to sleep while her husband and other family members stayed in the room.
3: And what were they doing? Just chit-chatting about recipes? Now, they didn't notice?
1: Yes. Nobody heard us. Nobody heard anything.
3: Or like a baby just crying. Everyone's like, oh, what's that noise?
1: A short time later, the nurses kind of got concerned, came in, couldn't find a heartbeat, didn't realize, and then they pulled back some blankets. There was the baby laying there sleeping.
3: Wow.
1: And then they finally picked the baby up and got a good cry out of it kind of thing to make sure everything
3: okay.
1: was like, everything's fine. Mom and the baby are all fine and everything like that. But
3: wow. You know, I would say better that way than in a toilet, because I've heard stories.
1: Oh, jeez.
3: I've heard stories.
1: Try explaining that to your kid.
3: How were you born? Well, funny story.
1: It wasn't in the Cabbage Patch by the stork, I can tell you.
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3: 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And what a beautiful day we have today. On the water's much cooler. I've got a sweater on this morning for getting out on Lake Simcoe. North winds 15 to 20 knots, diminishing northwest 10 near noon, becoming light near midnight. South 10 knots near noon Monday, increasing south 15 knots Monday evening. Waves 1.5 to 1 meter, subsiding to half a meter or less this evening. Water temperature 23 degrees. For Georgian Bay, north winds 15 knots, diminishing northwest 10 this morning, increasing southwest 15 knots this afternoon, diminishing southwest 10 knots near midnight, and southwest 15 knots Monday morning. South 15 knots Monday evening. Waves 1 to 1.5 meters. Water temperature 19 to 22 degrees. Some scattered showers Monday evening. Trent Severn Waterway open 9 till 6:30 p.m. They sold the beautiful Beneteau, but they let us borrow a beautiful Formula. We got up to Parry Sound yesterday, met the gang from Maple Leaf Marinas. We'll be headed back out in Georgian Bay today. 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
1: Sorry, folks. It's Lake Simcoe, not the Ganges.
2: Sorry, no, you're a total beach guy.
1: Oh.
2: All the time.
1: I'm a bronze god.
2: Now, do you ever wash your bronze godliness in the lake with a bar of soap?
1: Wash it? You mean like go in and like start bathing? Like,
2: yeah, full on bath.
1: Good God, no. Why?
2: This is something that I have been observing for the last couple of years now. And again, yesterday, and I'm baffled by this. Just baffled.
1: What? People are bathing in the lake?
2: Yeah.
1: Like going in, like full on?
2: Yeah.
1: What are they bringing, like loofahs and all that stuff?
2: Shampoo, loofahs, face cloths.
1: Are you kidding me?
2: No, I am not.
1: Wow.
2: So, to make me sound less grumpy or curmudgeoned or whatever those words are, I'm going to put it to a poem for you. Come on down to Lake Simcoe. Sunshine's looking great, but somebody brought a shower caddy. Mate, wait. I'm in the lake now, washing all my hair. Bubbles after bubbles floating everywhere. Hold on. Is that shampoo? Did you pack conditioner too? Scrub your elbows. Shave your knees. The fish are asking, can you leave, please? It's a lake, not your bathroom. No loofahs in the afternoon. Take a dip. Cool right off. Skip the soap. This poem sucks. But the point is, Lake Simcoe is not your bathtub. And I don't think the fish want to come out smelling like Pert Plus.
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0: morning. I'm Julius Hearn. Sunny skies to finish out the weekend. It's 13. 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
0: What Barry's talking about. Barry's air quality warning from Environment Canada has been downgraded from orange to yellow, bringing it in line with Orillia and the Muskoka region, which had their warnings changed earlier today due to improving conditions from wildfire smoke drifting southeast from northern Ontario. The city's air quality index is at 5, or moderate, down from 10 earlier today, but that could fluctuate throughout the rest of the day and into tomorrow. Environment Canada has also issued a yellow level severe thunderstorm warning for the new Tecumseh and Agilitas-Toronto areas, which extends
4: south. Throwing back to the best part of the week on the weekend. 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
1: I don't think Charlie was prepared for this answer.
2: Question.
1: Yes?
2: Do you have high cholesterol?
1: No.
2: Really?
1: I know. Isn't that weird?
2: Yes, because I do.
1: Do you?
2: I got a call from my doctor yesterday just because I had to do some general blood work and whatever.
1: Yeah?
2: And he's like, yeah, you know, your cholesterol is
1: a little elevated.
2: Like, yeah, he's like, you know, just try to, he goes, just, you know, try to just eat better and avoid fatty food and this. And I'm like, I don't eat anything like that.
1: Now, I heard you talking the other day, Charlie, about sitting down and eating like two helpings of meatballs and sauce.
2: Oh, yeah. Right.
1: So, maybe.
2: Oh, maybe that's what did it. The meatballs.
1: It's the meatballs and sauce.
2: Okay, so now he's like, yeah, you know what, just keep an eye on it. He goes, you're not at medication level yet.
1: No.
2: I'm like, oh, good. Good. That's fantastic. Because, like, hereditary cholesterol, like, higher than normal runs in my family.
1: Yeah.
2: I do know that. But I don't know. I'm just like, I feel like, you know, not to sound terrible, I feel like an old man right now.
1: I feel like an old
2: because
1: man,
2: I
1: which
2: only,
1: is why I thought, Dale, we'd have something to, you know, relate
2: we'd
1: to.
2: We'd have something in common.
1: Simpatico.
2: Right? Because I only know so, old men that have high cholesterol.
1: How do you deal with your high cholesterol, Dale? I don't have it. Well, you know, you can just go to hell.
2: What are you doing? I don't understand.
1: You know what I'm doing? A bowl of oat bran every day.
2: Oat bran?
1: Fiber. It's like the highest. You got to have enough fiber in your diet.
2: I think I have fiber.
1: No, I don't think so. I see you eat a lot of white bread and stuff like that.
2: You know what? Fine. All right, well.
1: Not that I'm the picture of health or anything. But for somebody who lives like me and looks like me, the fact that I don't have high cholesterol is kind of surprising.
2: Well, the fact that you're not dead is also kind of surprising.
1: Well, you know, you keep saying that, and one of these days I'm going to prove you wrong. So I'd appreciate it if you backed off of that a little bit.
2: life goals should be Dale.
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2: Can't imagine watching dissatisfying things.
3: There was a survey that found that a lot of people, like 60% of people when watching videos, social media videos, they watch oddly satisfying videos. Okay? And we're talking a lot of hours, just over 3 hours per week, which works out to like 156 hours annually, okay, of weird videos.
2: Okay.
3: I'm talking about pimple popping.
2: Oh, yes, that's oddly satisfying.
3: Right?
2: I find we always want...
3: crushing things, like breaking things.
2: We always find these videos where people are doing what we'd like to do.
3: Yeah, maybe that's what it is. Also, power washing videos. There is nothing more satisfying...
2: Than
3: watching somebody clean a very filthy siding of a house or something to that.
2: Oh, look at the way he gets up right next to the soffit. Oh, that's it, baby.
3: That's right. You want to have a good time? But there is science behind this.
2: Of course.
3: And the reason is...
2: is?
3: Because we want to be satisfied ourselves. Mm-hmm. So there are other things that we find oddly satisfying in life. For example, putting paper through a shredder.
2: Yeah.
3: That's a good one, right?
2: Yeah.
3: A lot of people, like I used to do it, like biting your nails. Okay, that's, I think, more of a fidget thing.
2: Oh, that's not satisfying. That's got to be gross.
3: Well, again, it depends on...
2: No, I know. My sister used to do it. I used to say, oh my God, I can't believe you have any fingers left.
3: Yeah, popping bubble wrap.
2: Oh yeah, that's fun.
3: Mm-hmm.
2: Sure.
3: We get into grosser things, like...
2: getting back to popping pimples.
3: Well, that, and like blowing your nose.
2: That's satisfying?
3: Well, when you open the Kleenex and see what comes out of your nose, it is. What?
2: Nothing.
3: I'm just saying. I didn't make this up.
2: Okay, I know.
3: Okay.
2: Uh-huh.
3: Yeah, I don't know. Like, people, what do you find... oddly satisfying?
2: I don't know. Oh, yeah, no, I'm not going to say that. Gets me back to watching videos.
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1: I don't know. I suppose I could tell her, you know, you look fine just the way you are, but there's really no point.
2: So thanks for noticing, by the way.
1: Oh, no. What did I not notice?
2: Do you notice anything different?
1: You get your hair done?
2: Well, I washed it. I'll give you that.
1: You see? I don't see that every day.
2: Okay, fair.
1: Sorry.
2: Yesterday, I had microneedling done.
1: You did?
2: Yeah.
1: Okay.
2: Do you know what that is?
1: No. Wee little needles?
2: Yeah. So basically, it's this whole procedure where they wash your face twice really, really nice. And then they freeze your whole face so it's all numb.
1: Mm-hmm.
2: Okay?
1: Mm-hmm.
2: And then they spray some crap on you. And then but it's like, it's not like, I don't know how to explain it.
1: It's not quite acupuncture.
2: No, basically, but it's these micro, and the idea is it's like to break the skin or damage your skin a little bit so it creates collagen and it heals itself. So it's supposed to take kind of the wrinkles and everything. Oh, I'm not supposed to touch my face right now.
1: Oh,
2: stress. Anyway, that's the whole idea of this. Uh-huh. And
1: so it kind of forces your face to puff itself back up again and get rid of some of the wrinkles?
2: Yeah, like it's supposed to, you know, rejuvenate, and this is sort of like another newer mm-hmm. procedure.
1: Mm-hmm.
2: And, you know, it
1: okay, well,
2: I guess it doesn't come with that stigma that sometimes the other procedures like come with.
1: Or whatever kind of
2: but
1: thing,
2: there's also fillers and all these other things.
1: Well, let me see.
2: You know what? It takes a few days.
1: Okay.
2: All right?
1: Okay.
2: And in fairness, you know, my nurse, right, like my nurse injector, she actually just texted me and she's like, hey, how are you feeling? Is everything good? Mm-hmm. And I said, yes. I said, I feel great. Everything's great. I said, my face is...
1: Don't touch it.
2: Pretending. My face is like a baby's bottom. Perfect. It's perfect.
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And you walked in with those green eyes, never stolen by nobody. 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

0: morning, I'm Julius Hearn, switching from cloudy and smoking to lots of sunshine. 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
0: Here's what Barry's talking about. One person is dead after a motorcycle accident last night in Wasaga Beach. OPP and paramedics responded to the scene on Beechwood Road at 7:37 p.m. where there was a reported single vehicle collision. The 40-year-old rider was pronounced dead at the scene and no other details were provided by police. The OPP Technical Collision Investigation Unit also attended the scene to assist with the investigation. The Ontario SPCA is hosting a free wellness and vaccine clinic in Orillia today from 12:30 to 4 p.m. It will operate on a walk-in basis with no registration required. However, it's only available to residents of Orillia, Oromandante, Severn, Remera, and the Chippewas of Rama First Nation who are on a subsidized income. Pet owners can get examinations, shots, food, and supplies for their dog, as well as nail trims. The SPCA says a similar clinic in Orillia last month helped 34 dogs and distributed over 350 pounds of dog food. A First Nation community in Northern Ontario that was destroyed by wildfire claims it's being denied critical support because it's not formally recognized under the Indian Act. Collins First Nation residents were forced to flee by boat as flames approached, and community leaders say they received little help from governments. Indigenous Services Canada says it's working with partners to provide immediate support while calls grow for emergency assistance and rebuilding resources. The U.S. military says it carried out new airstrikes against Iran after an Iranian attack on a base in Jordan killed two American service members. The strikes targeted areas near the Strait of Hormuz overnight, a key global oil route as Washington tries to pressure Tehran to reopen the shipping lanes. The escalating conflict has also damaged civilian infrastructure, including power and water facilities, and has raised fears of a regional war growing. Your tip could be today's top story. Text Barry 360 at 705-797-1111. After maintaining an undefeated season to this point, Simcoe County Rovers women claim the OPL title with a 2-0 win over London. It's the second straight year the club has won the championship, and with it will qualify for next year's Women's Canadian Championship. Sam Burns is 10-under and atop the leaderboard at the Open Championship, up by two strokes. Corey Connors is the top Canadian, six shots behind. And Montreal Alouettes quarterback Davis Alexander set a CFL record for consecutive pass attempts without an interception, with 336, doing so in a 38-32 win over Calgary, while the last-second missed field goal sealed a 24-23 win for Hamilton over Toronto. Sunny with some localized smoke lingering this morning, although that's expected to dissipate, a high of 21. Tonight, clear with a low of 12, and sunny again tomorrow with a high of 25, the Humidex at 30. It's 16 in Barrie. For updates all day long, follow us on Blue Sky and X at Barrie360 or online at Barrie360.com.
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1: If I'm the retailer, I'm getting Charlie to sign a waiver.
2: Zara, popular clothing store.
1: The one I can't pronounce.
2: Right, it's Zara. Has a new line of pants that are going viral. And the reason why is that people keep tripping and face planting wearing them.
1: They're calling the death pants?
2: Yes. So they're women's pants called, like on the actual website, yep. They're called flowy wide leg pants.
1: Yeah.
2: Now, I just looked at them. They come in a few colors, $45.90. I like them. Of course, I'm very tempted to buy them. But people are actually being hospitalized. I mean, not for life-threatening injuries, just for like, you know.
1: Because they can't walk in these pants?
2: Yeah. So what's happening is, so the hashtag, it's hashtag Zara Trousers, if you wanted to run a search on it. I'm going to put the story up. But there's literally videos of women walking, and all of a sudden, it's like the pant, like, catches the inside, I guess because it's so stretchy. And, like, they literally
1: it's
2: go.
1: It's so flowy.
2: They face plant. Face plant. Like, almost like maybe they need to put a warning label on the pants, you know? So, yeah, like, that's what they're calling them now, right? The deadly Zara pants. The death pants.
1: Good God.
2: Mm-hmm. But you see, is it a great marketing tool? Like, that, you know, sometimes products are made, and by accident, they go viral for different reasons, and it ends up being more profitable.
1: There's no such thing as bad publicity, right?
2: Right.
1: But is this going to be like a challenge? Like, some women are going to go, I totally look great in those. And of course, I can walk in those. Watch, I'm going to buy some.
2: That's what because I'm like, I'm not an idiot. I can totally do this.
1: And see, now you're probably thinking, I'm going to get some of those.
2: Yeah, I'm going to order them. Zara's pretty good with their shipping. I mean, I could have them tomorrow.
1: Of course. Face plant coming on Thursday. Stay tuned, everyone. Stay tuned.
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2: I've got a cramp in my ass and it won't go. Numbing in my ass and it won't blow. I don't know. I got nothing. It's just, all of a sudden, I just got this knot in my butt.
1: You have had, is it the same cheek as last time?
2: No, I think it's a different cheek.
1: Really? It's from one cheek to the other.
2: I know. I think it's the, because I think I was lying on it the wrong way or something last night, and I was like, you know, when you turn over in bed.
1: So let me get this straight. You got a cramp in your butt.
2: Mm-hmm.
1: you got a sore hip. Your knee hurts or something too because it's going to rain.
2: No, my head hurts because it's going to rain.
1: Because
2: it's going to rain.
1: I see. So
2: yeah. Okay.
1: Her head and her butt.
2: Yeah. Well, that's where I exfoliate the most air from.
1: Exfoliate?
2: Exfoliate?
1: Expel.
2: That's it. That's what I said. Oh, Dale is a lucky man. Lucky man.
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1: You know, Scotland's becoming the Florida of the United Kingdom. Once in a while, though, we tend to find those stories like this one.
2: Police in Scotland have charged a man after he grabbed two live seagulls and then used them as assault weapons. So literally, he grabbed these birds and then, like, threw them at a guy.
1: Oh, my God.
2: Now, first of all, I would like, now, how do you catch seagulls? Because as far as I can tell, you know, unless you're baiting them with, like, a hot dog or something.
1: Hold out a little bit of a hot dog bun?
2: Yeah, like, I mean, yeah, they'll come for, but to actually grab two seagulls and hold two.
1: Wow.
2: And then, like have this, you know, disdain for some guy to throw not one seagull, but two at a guy. I mean, you must have done something pretty, you know.
3: We're here at the great seagull toss in Aberdeen. Here comes Angus. Oh, this is the top player right here. He's got his piece of hot dog bun out. He's going out. He's got one. He's got two. Can he throw them now? Stand still, Hamish. He wants to hit you.
2: This is ridiculous.
1: Scotland.
2: Now, just so you know, the birds were okay. But hurting them is definitely against the law. Just don't get any ideas.
3: Oh, it pooped on my arm.
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0: morning, I'm Julius Hearn, ditching the smoke and clouds for some sunshine. 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
0: Here's what Barry's talking about. Premier Doug Ford is urging Northern Ontario wildfire evacuees not to return home, warning that doing so could interfere with firefighting operations. Speaking in Thunder Bay, Ford said reception centers have been opened to provide shelter, food, and medical support as nearly 200 wildfires continue to burn across the province, at least half of them out of control. The warning comes after members of an evacuated First Nation returned to help build fire breaks and protect homes amid concerns about the provincial response. Barrie police say scammers have brought back the gift card fraud locally and are warning residents. The fraud involves someone impersonating a well-known personality like your boss, friend, or a well-known community figure and asking you to secretly purchase gift cards for them. Police are advising the public to always confirm the other person's identity by reaching out directly by phone or in person. Bracebridge OPP are investigating a drowning incident on Lake Muskoka near Walker's Point yesterday afternoon. Officers in Muskoka Lakes responded at 4:30 p.m. to a report of a boater who had fallen overboard and failed to resurface. A 63-year-old man from Markham was later recovered by the OPP Underwater Search and Recovery Unit and pronounced dead at the scene. The investigation is ongoing. A 5.5 magnitude earthquake in Peru's Andes region has killed at least 5 people and injured more than 20 others. The quake struck near the city of Sacaya last night, damaging buildings, including a church, and forcing about 300 people from their homes. Authorities say the number of missing people is still unknown as recovery efforts continue. Your tip could be today's top story. Text Barry 360 at 705-797-1111. The Ontario Premier League title is staying in Simcoe County, with the Rovers women's team clinching the championship with a 2-0 win over London. With the victory, the team qualifies for next year's Women's Canadian Championship. However, the focus for the remaining two games in the OPL season will be to maintain their undefeated record. Sam Burns entered the final round as the leader at the Open Championship, but is 1-over through 5. Siwoo Kim has since taken his place with a 1-stroke lead at 10-under. The South Korean is 2-under through 6 holes. And Canada's men's national volleyball team closed out its Volleyball Nations League run with a 3-sets-to-none loss to Belgium. Sunny with a high of 21 today. Tonight, clear again with a low of 12 overnight. Sunny again tomorrow with a high of 25. The Humidex at 30. 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
1: And this is why I feel that picking produce is an in-person job.
2: So I have with me today one sad, lonely banana.
1: As do I.
2: Okay, no, but there's a reason for this sad, lonely banana, which is got all these weird bruises on it.
1: Have you been hitting it?
2: Yes, I've been beating the banana. No, I don't know what happened, man. Okay, but I have a point. So yesterday, I was lazy, and I couldn't be bothered going to the grocery store, so I Ubered groceries to my house.
1: You can't Uber bananas. I'm sorry.
2: Well, here's what happened.
1: Uber drivers are going to be a little too rough with your banana.
2: Clearly.
1: Yeah.
2: When you Uber groceries, everything is in count, right? So I ask for apples. They say how many. So I put like four, whatever.
1: Mm-hmm.
2: So with regards to the bananas, I put one. But I thought it meant one bunch.
1: No.
2: Right?
1: They snapped off one banana.
2: Who the heck would order one banana and three containers of chicken? Like, did Buddy think, oh, like, she really needs her protein, but just a little potassium? That's like, it. I don't really...
1: I just had just a craving for one. Just a craving for one.
2: One banana. And it's bruised. That'll teach me. Useless.
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1: Well, I'm guessing you've seen the news reports, everything going around, and they're trying to stem the tide, if you will, of this little parasite that's causing a lot of problems for us right now.
2: This is a good time to remind people, because I've heard people say, like, they've got these weird colds and flus and things that are going around right now, and we forget that everything we touch could carry germs, your phones, grocery carts, the handles, right? I mean, even the produce that you touch, well, you pick up.
1: The big news story now that's going around is this parasite.
2: Yeah, I've been watching this for the last couple weeks because, I mean,
1: we thought it's down in the States.
2: It's there, right? Don't come here.
1: Yeah.
2: It's running rampant. Now, again, tummy infections and these parasites are not uncommon.
1: No.
2: In the spring and summer. But this one is causing, like, crazy hospitalizations.
1: Like, goes a step further.
2: Above and beyond. Yeah. Like, very, very disruptive to your stomach system.
1: Yeah.
2: A lot.
1: The whole stomach system.
2: Leafy greens, herbs, berries in particular, fresh fruit and vegetables, because they were washed in contaminated water.
1: Let me see if we can put it into perspective for you.
2: Okay, go.
1: In June of 2026, a new ailment appeared. Its cause was a parasite called Cyclospora, leading to nausea, cramps, and

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1: Thanks for joining us for Dale and Charlie's mixtape here on your Sunday morning. 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Enjoy your day. If you happen to be going out, are you the kind that wants to take your furry friend along? Well,
2: do not bring the dogs.
1: No.
2: Cats. I was open air Dunlop. Okay, we were down there on Saturday.
1: Yeah.
2: And there was a girl with her boyfriend or whatever, you know, like cute, what, late 20s couple.
1: Yeah.
2: And she's got this knapsack, but it's on the front of her with her cat in it. She's walking around.
1: Really?
2: Like it was like a little cat carrier with like this little, you know. Like,
1: are you kidding?
2: Mesh. And then she opened it up and the cat's just sitting there just walking. It's like the baby Bjorns, but for cats.
1: Come on, Mr. Whiskers. We're going downtown.
2: Let's go to the Butter Tart Festival. Mr. Whiskers, let's butter.

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0: Good afternoon, I'm Julius Hearn. Getting used to the sunshine for the next couple days. 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
0: Here's what Barry's talking about. One person is dead after a motorcycle accident last night in Wasaga Beach. OPP and for other first responders got to the scene at Beachwood Road at around 7:40, where there was a reported single vehicle collision. The 40-year-old rider was pronounced dead at the scene, and no other details were provided by police, although the investigation is ongoing. Bracebridge OPP are investigating a drowning incident on Lake Muskoka near Walker's Point yesterday afternoon. Officers in Muskoka Lakes responded at 4:30 to a report of a boater who had fallen overboard and failed to resurface. A 63-year-old man from Markham was later recovered by the OPP's underwater search and recovery unit and pronounced dead at the scene. Again, there the investigation is ongoing. The Ontario SPCA is holding a free wellness and vaccine clinic in Orillia today from 12:30 to 4 p.m. It will operate on a walk-in basis with no registration required. However, it's only available to residents of Orillia, Oromandante, Severn, Remera, and the Chippewas of Rama First Nation who are on a subsidized income. Pet owners can get examinations, shots, food, and supplies for their dog, as well as nail trims. The SPCA says a similar clinic in Orillia last month helped 34 dogs and distributed over 350 pounds of dog food. The County of Simcoe is again offering an immersive look at life in earlier times. The Living in the Past exhibit is running on Sundays in July and August from 1 to 4 p.m. at the Simcoe County Museum. It offers hands-on activities and live demonstrations exploring traditional skills like weaving and blacksmithing. Adult admission is $8, seniors and youth $6, with children getting in for $4. Ontario is expanding access to Canada's emergency alert system as nearly 200 wildfires continue burning across the province. Municipal leaders, First Nation chiefs, and emergency officials can now request alert-ready messages for threats to public safety. The province says recent rain has slowed some fires, but more sustained rainfall is needed to bring the wildfire situation under control. Your tip could be today's next headline. Text Barry 360 at 705-797-1111. That aforementioned wildfire smoke that blanketed parts of the northeastern U.S. from Ontario is expected to clear before today's World Cup final in New Jersey between Spain and Argentina. Meteorologists say thunderstorms will push out the worst of the haze, improving air quality for fans in East Rutherford, New Jersey. As for the match itself, with a win, Spain could become the first nation to simultaneously hold the World Cup titles in both men's and women's soccer. Simcoe County Rovers men need every point they can get in their hope to avoid relegation. Today they're on the road facing Vaughan Azzurri. Barrie BayCats could sweep their season series against Toronto with a win at home this afternoon. This game was rescheduled from Thursday and is free to attend. And in the CFL, Ottawa is going for its first win of the season tonight, hosting Winnipeg. Sunny today with a high of 21. Tonight clear with an overnight low of 12. Sunny again tomorrow with a high of 25. The Humidex at 30. It's 19 in Barrie. 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

Charlotte Cardin Confetti. It's 107.5 Cool FM. It is Gio. Good afternoon. Well, the air quality has improved out there today. The sun is shining. Lots of great stuff going on. I've got a chance for you to qualify for the Cool FM Pick Your Prize as well coming up this afternoon. That'll happen just before 3:30. Make sure you are listening for that cue to call. It is Somber and Homewrecker now on Cool FM.

0: Somber Homewrecker. It's 107.5 Cool FM. How's it going? It is Gio. Good afternoon. It's a big day today, happening at 3 o'clock, the World Cup final between Spain and Argentina. And maybe you're looking for a great place to go check it out. The Barry Fusion Fest is going to be showing a live screening today of the World Cup final. Admission is free. It happens down at Will Dwyer Park. Kicked off this morning at 11 a.m. We'll run until 8 o'clock. They'll have live music, dance performances, international food, all the things. And our street team will be down there. Make sure you go on, fill out a ballot for the cool days of summer as well. Your chance to win a hot tub courtesy of Georgian Hot Tubs. And yeah, big day today. World Cup final, 3 o'clock, Argentina-Spain. Are you going to be watching? Who do you got? 705-727-1075. I think Argentina's going to take it, and they're going to go as back-to-back World Cup champions. Got Michael Jackson on the way next on Cool.
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Michael Jackson, Smooth Criminal. It's 107.5 Cool FM. Taking a baseball game? Baycats. It's a makeup game, and it's packing the park, which means it is a absolutely free game. The Barrie Baycats will take on the Toronto Maple Leafs this afternoon. First pitch goes just after 3 o'clock. Pack the park, an absolutely free baseball game. Go on down and check it out, Athletic Culture Stadium.

0: better when Sound Clash, When the Night Feels My Song. It's 107.5 Cool FM. How's it going? Gio with you. Good afternoon. And coming up today, I'll have your chance to qualify for the Cool FM Pick Your Prize. Of course, the hottest contest right now. Everybody wants in to the wonderful event that we're going to be having on September 11th at Liar's Kitchen and Social. 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We're talking things like a Disney vacation, maybe Kraft dinner. 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I'll have your cue to call coming up just before 3:30. 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
2: 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If you're getting out on Lake Simcoe, winds diminishing north-northwest 10 knots, becoming light this evening, then south 10 knots near noon Monday. They'll increase south 15 knots Monday evening. Waves 1/2 to 1 meter. They're subsiding. They'll go down to 0.5 meter or less by this evening. Water temperature 23 degrees. Georgian Bay, northwest winds 10 knots, increasing and shifting southwest 15 this afternoon, diminishing southwest 10 near midnight, southwest 15 knots tomorrow morning, and south 15 knots Monday evening. Waves 1/2 to 1 meter. Water temperature 19 to 22 degrees. Some scattered showers Monday evening. Trent Severn Waterway open 9 till 6:30. 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
3: This is what happens when I confuse the story of Jason and the Argonauts with Odysseus.
4: They both happen during the war in Troy.
3: Yeah.
4: However, they follow different stories with different characters in different settings.
3: See, I was confused because I thought it was part of Troy.
5: Well, congratulations. You two are the only people that probably know that on the planet.
4: Yeah.
3: Yay, us.
5: Yippee. Like, my God.
3: All right. Hey, all right.
4: However,
3: I'll tell you what.
4: I would recommend both stories, and they are really fun.
3: Exactly. And tell you what, I'll meet you at the library for some fun later on today, okay?
5: Good Lord, yeah. Guys.
3: Thanks for calling, man. Appreciate it.
4: Thank you very much.
3: Ciao.
4: Bye-bye.
3: Bye-bye. It's always good to be corrected if need be.
5: Yeah, we had a word for you guys in high school.
3: Single?
5: It's the same. Tutor?
3: We had a word for you in high school, too.
5: Yes.
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1: From crashes to road closures, if it's happening in Simcoe County and you spot it, we want to hear about it. 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

out to Chainsmokers, Halsey, and Closer on 107.5 Cool FM. It is Gio. Good afternoon. Happy Sunday. Got some great tunes on the way this hour. Got Nicki French, Taylor Swift, as well as Justin Bieber as well. Loud Luxury with Crash now on Cool FM.

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1: 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It is Geo. Good afternoon. If you need a little help keeping your dog healthy, the Ontario SPCA, they're hosting a free dog wellness and vaccination clinic in Orillia today. If you just drop by St. Paul's United Church between, well, it kicked off this afternoon at 12:30. It will run till 4. They'll have free wellness exams. They will also have core and rabies vaccinations for eligible dogs, excuse me. They'll have pet food supplies and even nail trims as well. The clinic is first come, first serve for eligible residents, and you can find all the details up at the Ontario SPCA website. It's time to take a look at the roads this afternoon. We have Cool FM's Cottage Country Traffic with Brenda Devine.
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3: Good afternoon. We're already off to a slow start today. There is a serious collision involving a motorcycle and a pickup truck. That's the intersection of Highway 27 and Horseshoe Valley Road. Right now, Highway 27 is closed from Horseshoe Valley Road as you make your way down towards Highway 26 in Midhurst, and Horseshoe Valley Road also jammed through that area. If you're down through there and you want to update me, 1-844-ROAD-JAM. I did also see there was a collision on Highway 400 as you make your way between Forbes and the 400 Highway 11 merge. If you're traveling here in Barrie, it is already slow, jammed, in fact, as you make your way off Highway 11, and it continues heavy right down towards Essa. South of there, you've got some heavy traffic as well, just south of Highway 89, really jams up as you make your way right down towards the 5th line, and then northbound as well, you've got it heavy from, it looks like Highway 9 up to the 5th line. It does look like there's a collision there, and it's making a jam through that area. That's right around the 5th line. If you're traveling on Highway 404, it looks pretty good. I'm Brenda Devine. More traffic in minutes on 107.5 Cool FM.
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0: is Wheatus and Teenage Dirtbag on 107.5 Cool FM. It is Gio. Good afternoon. Well, yeah, one of the most world-famous board games is actually going to be stepping off the table and into the real world. Netflix turning Monopoly into a real-life competition show. Well, the show will feature 12 players competing in a larger-than-life Monopoly-style challenges. And the winner will take home a huge $2 million prize. Now, they've got casting already underway, and the show is expected to premiere sometime in 2027. There's no word yet on exactly what the challenges will look like, but you could probably expect, you know, there'll be some deal strategy, maybe, of course, a little backstabbing, because it's a competition. They got to win somehow, right? You know, just remember, in Monopoly and real life, the person buying all the property usually doesn't make that many friends, right? Think about all the times that you've sat down and played a game of Monopoly. Usually there's some sort of argument that happens during that time, right? Netflix is going to be turning that classic board game Monopoly into a real-life competition. Coming up, we've got more music on the way from Justin Bieber next on Cool.
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6: Good afternoon. We do have a couple things on the go right now. If you are traveling to the north of us, Highway 27 closed through Horseshoe Valley Road at 26 at Midhurst. This is because of a serious collision investigation involving a truck and a motorcycle. Horseshoe Valley Road is also very slow. Making your way through Barrie, you've got heavy traffic as well. From Highway 11, making your way down through the merge, Highway 400 northbound continues down to just north, south of Dunlop. And then you've got some traffic on the northbound side as well as you make your way approaching ESSA. Up towards Dunlop and then south of there as well. That southbound Highway 400 from just south of Highway 89 is pretty jammed all the way down to Canal Road. Northbound side from Highway 9 up through Highway 88. Combination of construction as well as an earlier collision. Also, King Road construction delay on the east side of Jane Street and the northbound ramp off of Jane. That's closed as well. I'm Brenda Devine. More traffic in minutes on 107.5 Cool FM.
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0: Martin Garrix, Ed Sheeran, repeat it. It's 107.5 Cool FM. It is Gio. Good afternoon. Well, we're getting approaching to a new week, which means you got more chances for yourself to win here at 107.5 Cool FM, including tomorrow morning, your chance to win a pair of all-day midway passes for the Wasaga Beach Life Festival. 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But we're giving you a chance to win those midway passes for this week, coming up playing Gen Gap tomorrow morning at 7:10 with Dale and Charlie. Coming up, we'll take a look at your forecast, kick off 30 minutes of cool music with Kygo and Selena Gomez. But first, let's take a look at the roads. 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
2: Good afternoon. We do have this closure on Highway 27 between Horseshoe Valley Road and Highway 26 for a collision investigation. Horseshoe Valley Road is also heavy as you make your way through there. If you're traveling anywhere through Muskoka, it looks like you've got a pretty decent drive. It's busy, but moving along well until you get down in towards Barrie on the southbound Highway 11 approaching the merge, and then Highway 400 through Barrie right down to past Dunlop. Northbound side, a little bit of traffic. Essa up through Dunlop as well. And I did see still some slow traffic south. Down south of Highway 89 as you make your way right down through Canal Road, and northbound as well from Highway 9 up through Highway 88. Construction as well as a collision earlier through there. There is a little bit of traffic as well right now southbound as you travel from Rutherford down to Major McKenzie, and then from Shepherd down to the 401. 404 looks good. 27, all those other routes looking good. I'm Brenda Devine. More traffic in minutes on 107.5 Cool FM.
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0: A beautiful day out there to go out and enjoy some sunshine. Highs of 22 degrees today. Overnight tonight, comfortable for sleep and clear and 11 degrees. Tomorrow we'll start it off your brand new work week at 14 and some sunshine. And then by the afternoon, the sun will stick around and we'll feel highs of 25 and then closer to 28. Right now in Barrie, it's 21 degrees.
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Michael, Selena Gomez, It Ain't Me on 107.5 Cool FM. We're running 30 minutes of uninterrupted cool music. Now, if your phone gets too hot this summer, there's one thing experts say you definitely shouldn't do, even if it does sound like a good idea. We'll tell you about it coming up next hour. Here's the newest one from Alex Sampson. It's called Misery on Cool FM.

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0: had your chance, but you blew it. 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
1: Yes.
0: Tell me, how's it feel?
1: Huh?
0: Yeah, I was hot then, but I'm even hotter now.

Luke Hella Hunter now. It's Barry's Best Mix, 107.5 Cool FM. It is Gio. Good afternoon. Got some great tunes on the way for this sunny Sunday. Got music from the Tragically Hip, Hozier, and Ariana Grande as well. Here's Alex Warren with Fever Dream. It's Barry's Best Mix, 107.5 Cool FM.

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0: It's 107.5 Cool FM with Walk Off the Earth and Rule the World. It is Gio. An absolutely stunning day out there today. Sun is shining, blue sky, and this evening going to be gorgeous as well. Comfortable. That's the main thing. It is comfortable. It's not sweltering hot out there. Midlands Music in the Park, that happens every Sunday this summer at Little Lake Park's Rotary Stage. And tonight's performance features Gibbons and Figs. They'll be taking the stage from 6 until 8 p.m. Bring a lawn chair, grab a seat at the amphitheater, and enjoy a nice relaxing evening of live music by the water. Like I said, it's going to be an absolutely gorgeous evening. It's a gorgeous day today. It's comfortable. Enjoy it. Stay outside. The last couple days haven't been great because of the poor air quality, and finally, we're seeing some relief from that. It is free to attend, so if you want to check out the full summer lineup for the weeks to come, head to the Town of Midlands website, which is just midland.ca. It is time to take a look at the roads this afternoon. Cool FM's Cottage Country Traffic with Brenda Devine this weekend.
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2: Good afternoon. Continues to look good if you're traveling anywhere north of Barrie. Doesn't matter which direction you're headed. There is some traffic, though, on Highway 12 as you make your way from 169 down towards Brecon. And then there is this closure as well. There is a collision investigation. We've got a number of emergency crews on the scene. And that is Highway 27 closed. Horseshoe Valley Road through to 26 at Midhurst. Also, you're going to find heavy traffic on Horseshoe Valley Road as well. Now, as you make your way through the Barrie area, do expect heavy traffic off of Highway 11 as you make your way southbound. Down through the merge, right down towards Essa. Northbound side approaching Essa, up to north of it is a heavy go as well. Seeing a little bit of traffic as well down through Innisfil Beach Road. And then north of Highway 89, there's construction, lots of volume, and it continues to be heavy as you travel right down through Canal Road. There's a collision just south of the fifth line. If you're heading on the northbound side, you've got traffic as well from Highway 9 up towards Canal Road. You can update me, of course, at 1-844 Road Jam. And then southbound filling in as well as you make your way down through Canada's Wonderland. A little bit of a delay as you approach Highway 401. 404 still looking good. I'm Brenda Devine. More traffic in minutes on 107.5 Cool FM.
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Now, if your phone gets too hot this summer, there's one thing experts say you definitely shouldn't do, even if it sounds like a good idea. I'll tell you about it coming up in about 6 minutes. It's Hozier, Too Sweet.

0: It's a Tragically Hip and Wheat Kings. It's 107.5 Cool FM. It is Gio. Good afternoon. Now, you know, in the summer, sometimes your phone gets left out and it sits in the sun and it gets really, really hot. And you probably think like, oh my God, like I got to cool this thing down or else it's going to blow up. You know, that's what it feels like in your hands. Well, I remember when I was a kid, I used to do this. I used to put it inside the freezer to try to cool down the technology. Turns out you shouldn't be doing that. And I know some people that actually do this sort of thing. Actually, repair shops say more people are putting their phones and tablets in fridges or freezers to cool them down. And the problem is the sudden change in temperature could actually create moisture inside the device, which can damage it. And tech experts say you're better off moving your phone out of the sun, closing your apps, taking off the case, and letting it cool down on its own. Now, they do say it may take a little bit longer, but look at it this way. It is a lot cheaper than buying a whole new cell phone.
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2: Good afternoon. Still closed on that Highway 27 between Horseshoe Valley Road and Highway 26 for a collision investigation. You've got heavy traffic to deal with here in Barrie as well on the southbound 400 from just off Highway 11 through the merge as you make your way right down to almost Essa, northbound through Essa. Look at some traffic on that route right now as well. And then to the south of us, you've got construction and volume forming south of Highway 89, and it does continue to be the case as you make your way right down towards Canal Road. Two collisions through there, one between Highway 88 and the 5th line, and one on the northbound side as you make your way up towards Canal Road. Northbound is heavy from approaching Highway 9 up through Canal Road because of it. Updates, of course, are always welcome at 1-844-ROAD-JAM. And now filling in, getting busy on that southbound 400 as well as you travel from Teston down through that construction through Langstaff. Now looks like we've got a collision on Highway 404 as well, so do expect a delay as you make your way on the southbound side through 19th Avenue. Updates 1-844-ROAD-JAM. I'm Brenda Devine. More traffic in minutes on 107.5 Cool FM.
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0: 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It's 107.5 Cool FM. It is Gio. Good afternoon. Coming up this week, you'll have a chance to win a pair of tickets for the Shadows and Stone at St. Marie Among the Hurons. And of course, you can find more details up on our website, 107.5 Cool FM, about this. But Leanne will have your chance coming up this week playing Lost in Lyrics at 2:30. Your chance to win a pair of tickets for the Shadows and Stone at St. Marie Among the Hurons. Coming up, we'll take a look at your forecast, kick off 30 minutes of cool music with Vanessa Carlton. But first, time to take a look at the roads. Cool FM's Cottage Country Traffic with Brenda Devine.
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2: Good afternoon. It is slow as make your way here in Barrie on the southbound side of Highway 400 from Highway 11, 400 merge, and it continues heavy as you make your way down to just south of Dunlop. Northbound traffic as well between Essa and Dunlop. A closure on Highway 27 for a collision investigation. Both directions on 27 closed between Horseshoe Valley Road and Highway 26. Horseshoe Valley Road was a bit slow as you make your way through there as well. As you travel down to the south of us, I did see a couple of collisions as well as construction. Highway 400 south southbound from south of Highway 89 right down towards Canal Road. There was a collision as you make your way just south of Highway 88. There's a collision northbound approaching Canal Road. It's jammed approaching Highway 9 up through Canal Road. And southbound 400 filling in as well from Teston as you make your way down to south of Rutherford with volume. And then it looks like we still have this collision 404 at 19th Avenue, and it's starting to cause a delay both directions through there. I'm Brenda Devine. More traffic in minutes on 107.5 Cool FM.
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0: A great day out there today. Nothing but sunshine and highs of 22. Overnight tonight, comfortable for sleeping and open up some windows. Lows of 11 degrees and clear. To start off your week, 14 degrees and mainly sunny. And then we're going to warm to highs of 25, feeling like 28 and lots of sunshine. Right now in Barrie, it's 22 degrees.
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It is Gio. Coming up next hour, just before 3:30, your chance to once again qualify for the Cool FM Pick Your Prize. Yes, you got to hear that cue to call. Once you hear it, you will have to call our number 7 to 705-727-1075. 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It'll come up just before 3:30. You got to be caller number 7, and good luck to you. It's Cameron Whitcomb and Kingdom of Fear on 107.5 Cool FM. I

say we have Saturday, second Saturday, then Sunday. Yeah. Long live the weekend. Barry's best mix on the weekend. 107.5.

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It is Geo. Good afternoon. I need you to stay by your radio because coming up this hour, just before 3:30, you want to get into one of the coolest prizes and contests we've got going on here. 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You got to make sure you are listening for that cue to call. 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When you hear that cue to call, you'll have to call me at 705-727-1075 and be lucky caller number 7. Good luck. Preston Pablo and Dance Alone's on Cool.

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1: 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It is Gio. Good afternoon. Heads up, every Sunday in July and August from 1 to 4 p.m., the Simcoe County Museum will be having their Living in the Past. Now, what is this? You can watch live demonstrations of traditional skills like blacksmithing, weaving, embroidery, rope making, and just a plenty of hands-on activities, really, for the whole family to do. And it's kind of a fun way to experience local history together. You can find admission details at the Simcoe County Museum website. But you can take a trip back in time this summer at the Simcoe County Museum with Living in the Past every Sunday in July and August from 1 till 4 p.m. It's time to take a look at the roads now. 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
3: Good afternoon, Gio. Still seeing this closure on Highway 27 because of a serious collision of the police investigation. Highway 27 closed between Horseshoe Valley Road and Highway 26, and some heavy traffic as well on Horseshoe Valley Road through there. If you're traveling anywhere north of us, including up to Muskoka, you've got a pretty nice drive out there right now, but it is heavy and berry on that southbound 400 as you approach the merge, both in the 400 as well as Highway 11. And then it continues heavy as you travel right down towards Essa. Northbound side of the 400, you are looking good. As you travel south, though, it does continue to be busy south of Highway 89, right down towards Canal Road. We did have that collision as well between Highway 88 and the 5th line. And then there's still that collision on Highway 400 northbound, approaching Canal Road with heavy traffic from Highway 9 up through there. I'm also seeing some slow traffic right now on Davis Drive through Keele Street. There is a collision. It looks like it is on the westbound side. And then you've got heavy traffic as you make your way south of there through Canada's Wonderland southbound 400, and then as you make your way down to Highway 401. There was a collision on the 404 through 19th Avenue. Still a bit slow through there. I'm Brenda Devine. More traffic in minutes on 107.5 Cool FM.
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0: How does life house? Hang on by a moment. It's 107.5 Cool FM. It is Gio. You heard the Cool FM. Pick your prize. Cue to call. And that means we were looking for caller number 7. Got them on the line here. Hello, Cool.
1: Hi, how are you?
0: Good, how are you?
1: I'm fantastic, thank you.
0: What's your name?
1: It's Greg. Is it time to call up caller number 7 yet?
0: Greg, I've got some good news. You did call the right number, and it is time for you to find out if you're caller number 7, and you are.
1: Oh, fantastic. That's amazing.
0: That means you're in for the Cool FM Pick Your Prize. So many amazing prizes. Have you taken a look at them yet?
1: Oh, absolutely. The trip to Italy for the wine tasting. My wife would be over the moon.
0: Oh, yes. The Tuscany wine tour. What a trip that would be, eh?
1: Absolutely.
0: Well, you're one step closer there, Greg. Congratulations.
1: Thank you.
0: You're very welcome. You'll have another chance to qualify for the Cool FM Pick Your Prize coming up tomorrow morning with Dale and Charlie. Make sure you're listening for that cue to call. It is time to take a look at the roads now. Cool FM Cottage Country Traffic with Brenda Devine.
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3: Hi, Gio. Highway 27 still closed between Highway 26 and Horseshoe Valley Road. Still seeing some heavy traffic on Horseshoe Valley Road through there because of it as well. If you're traveling anywhere up through Muskoka, it does look like a pretty decent drive for the most part. Really not seeing any delays. Here in Barrie, though, there's a heavy go as you make your way from the merge southbound right down towards Essa. Northbound side is good. And then more traffic southbound as you make your way approaching Highway 88. Continues heavy down through Canal Road. Looks like if you're traveling on the northbound side, it's still a heavy go. That collision around Canal Road looks like it's been taken care of, so much better through that area. But Highway 9, Davis Drive at Keele Street, there's a collision there. It's causing a bit of a delay. And then you've got heavy traffic as well as you travel down through Canada's Wonderland, and then a little bit as you approach Highway 401. Highway 404 still seeing this collision just south of Stouffville Road around 19th Avenue as well. It's a Happy Dad summer, refreshing and delicious. 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More traffic in minutes on 107.5 Cool FM.
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0: 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It's You and I on Cool FM.

0: Mars and Risk It All. It's 107.5 Cool FM. It is Gio. Good afternoon. Coming up this week, your chance to win $1,000 playing Cool FM's $1,000 Minute. Dale and Charlie had that for you every weekday morning at 7:40. All you have to do is answer all 10 questions correctly within the 60 seconds. You do so, you'll walk away with $1,000. Very simple. But the game can be quite difficult, especially with some of the questions. And early in the morning, your brain's still getting up, right? 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Happens with Dale and Charlie at 7:40. We'll take a look at your forecast next. Kick off 30 minutes of cool music with Rihanna, but it's first time to take a look at the roads. Cool FM Cottage Country Traffic with Brenda.
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2: Good afternoon. There is a couple things to watch out for this afternoon, Gio. That Highway 27 does remain closed between Highway 26 and Horseshoe Valley Road, with Horseshoe Valley Road a heavy go through that area. If you are anywhere north of Barrie, including up through Muskoka, you've got a pretty decent drive until you get down in towards Barrie. That southbound 400 is heavy from the merge down to just south of Dunlop. Northbound side does look good. I'm seeing that there is more traffic south of Highway 89. That's from around Line 9 as you make your way southbound 400 down to approaching Canal Road. Still seeing this collision on Highway 9 Davis Drive by Keele Street. And then as you make your way further along on the southbound Highway 400, filling in through Canada's Wonderland, that is from just past Major McKenzie down through that Langstaff construction, and a delay from Shepherd down onto the 401. And there is a collision right at Highway 400 and Highway 401. It is really jamming the traffic as you make your way down through there. Highway 404 looks good. I'm Brenda Devine. More traffic in minutes on 107.5 Cool FM.
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0: A wonderful day out there it is today. Lots of sunshine tonight. Thinking of turning off the AC? You can, because you can open up some windows. Only lows of 11 degrees tonight. Mainly clear, comfortable for sleeping. Tomorrow to start off your Monday, 14 and sunshine. And then we'll warm up to highs of 25, feeling like 28 degrees tomorrow and sunny. Right now in Barrie, it's 22 degrees.
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It's 107.5 Cool FM. It is Gio. We're running 30 minutes of uninterrupted cool music. Within those 30 minutes, I've got Britney Spears, Adele, and Olivia Rodrigo on the way as well. Here's Charlotte.

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1: 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But wait a minute, isn't this...
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1: Waking up next to you. 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Show downtown what it's all about. 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I wanna

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I was getting kind of used to being someone you love. 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
1: 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It's 107.5 Cool FM. It is J.O. Good afternoon. Got some great tunes on the way this hour. I've got music from John Mayer, Blue Rodeo. I got Harry Styles on the way as well. Here's Olivia Rodrigo and Drop Dead. It's Barry's Best Mix, 107.5 Cool FM.

0: Louis Cartel, Sophie Simmons, and mine is on 107.5 Cool FM. Well, every Sunday this month and in August, there's Garden High Tea at Restaurant Saint-Marie from 1 until 3 p.m. You can enjoy afternoon tea with some fresh sandwiches, homemade scones, pastries, all the things for a perfect afternoon of high tea. 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Coming up, we've got more music on the way. We've got John Mayer. But first, let's take a look at the roads now. Cool FM's Cottage Country Traffic with Brenda Devine.
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2: Good afternoon, Gio. Still seeing this closure on Highway 27 because of a serious collision of the police investigation. Highway 27 closed between Horseshoe Valley Road and Highway 26, and some heavy traffic as well on Horseshoe Valley Road through there. If you're traveling anywhere north of us, including up to Muskoka, you've got a pretty nice drive out there right now, but it is heavy and berry on that southbound 400 as you approach the merge, both in the 400 as well as Highway 11, and then it continues heavy as you travel right down towards Essa. Northbound side of the 400, you are looking good. As you travel south, though, it does continue to be busy south of Highway 89, right down towards Canal Road. We did have that collision as well between Highway 88 and the 5th line, and then there's still that collision on Highway 400 northbound, approaching Canal Road with heavy traffic from Highway 9 up through there. I'm also seeing some slow traffic right now on Davis Drive through Keele Street. There is a collision. It looks like it is on the westbound side, and then you've got heavy traffic as you make your way south of there through Canada's Wonderland southbound 400, and then as you make your way down to Highway 401. There was a collision on the 404 through 19th Avenue. Still a bit slow through there. I'm Brenda Devine. More traffic in minutes on 107.5 Cool FM.
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0: 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It's 107.5 Cool FM. Well, if you're looking for an easy way to save a little money at the gas pump, a new study says it might be as simple as easing off the gas pedal. We'll talk more about this coming up in 6 minutes. 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
1: They say the holy water's watered down, and this town's lost its faith. Our colors will fade eventually, so if our time is running out, day after day, we'll make the mundane a masterpiece. Oh my, my, oh my, my love, I take one look at you, you're taking

0: Hi, it's 107.5 Cool FM. It is Gio. Well, researchers looked at more than 120 million trips and found that a lot of drivers spend time going over the speed limit. They say driving at the speed limit uses less fuel because your engine doesn't have to work as hard. And the study found that if everyone slowed down, drivers could save about $22 million a day. A day on gas. It also cut down on pollution by reducing thousands of carbon emissions, of course, as well. And, you know, sometimes a little extra time to get where you have to actually be could save you some money. So next time you're on the 400 and you think, why is this person in front of me going so slow? Maybe they're also saving money.
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2: Good afternoon, Gio. Looking good anywhere north of Barrie. You've got a nice drive. You've got a bit of traffic now on the southbound 400. It has improved, so that's definitely good news. But there's still a bit of a busy go as you make your way through Bayfield and then just south of there as you make your way down through Dunlop. Northbound side is good. Highway 27 still closed between Highway 26 and Horseshoe Valley Road because of this collision investigation. As you make your way anywhere south of there, a pretty good drive until you get down to south of Innisfield Beach Road. It does start to slow down. From that point, looks like right around line, fourth line, and it continues busy as you make your way down to south of Highway 89. A little bit of traffic from the fifth line up down towards Canal Road, and then a little bit busy as well as you travel onto Highway 401. Highway 404 looks good. It's a Happy Dad summer, refreshing and delicious. 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I'm Brenda Devine. 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
3: This is what happens when I confuse the story of Jason and the Argonauts with Odysseus.
4: They both happen during the war in Troy.
3: Yeah.
4: However, they follow different stories with different characters in different settings.
3: See, I was confused because I thought it was part of Troy.
5: Well, congratulations. You two are the only people that probably know that on the planet.
4: Yeah.
3: Yay, us.
4: Yippee.
5: Like, my God.
3: All right. Hey, all right.
4: However,
3: I'll tell you what.
4: I would recommend both stories, and they are really fun.
3: Exactly. And tell you what, I'll meet you at the library for some fun later on today, okay?
5: Good Lord, yeah. Guys.
3: Thanks for calling, man. Appreciate it.
4: Thank you very much.
3: Ciao.
4: Have a good one.
3: Bye-bye.
4: Bye-bye.
3: It's always good to be corrected if need be.
5: Yeah, we had a word for you guys in high school.
3: Single?
5: It's the same. Tutor?
3: We had a word for you in high school, too.
5: Yes.
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0: Tate McRae, She's All I Want to Be on 107.5 Cool FM. It is Gio, and coming up this week, playing Blast from the Past just after 4 o'clock with Amy on the Cool Drive. She's got pairs of tickets for a free cruise to the Ship's Company of Penetanguishene. It is a hands-on experience of a 1812-era boat for a historic sail with reenactments and presentations as well. You can head out more at check out more at www.shipscompany.ca. But coming up this week, Amy will have that chance for you, playing Blast from the Past just after 4 o'clock. She's making a return from vacation. Let's take a look at the roads now. 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
2: Hi there, Gio. Southbound Highway 400, so much better. Just some traffic, light volume as you make your way right now from Bayfield down towards Dunlop. I do see that closure still there on Highway 27 between Highway 26 and Horseshoe Valley Road. If you're anywhere north of Barrie, you've got a pretty decent drive on this Sunday afternoon. Traveling down in towards Toronto, southbound Highway 400, looking at traffic from the 4th line on and off to south of Highway 89, approaching 88, and then from as you make your way from the 5th line down through Canal Road. Northbound side is good, and then south of there is good. Highway 404, not seeing any delays. 27 looks good. I'm Brenda Devine. More traffic in minutes on 107.5 Cool FM.
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0: Lots of sunshine today, highs of 22 degrees. Overnight tonight, we'll get cool, drop down to 11 and partly cloudy, perfect for sleeping. Tomorrow, starting off at 14 and mainly sunny. And then by the afternoon, we'll feel highs of 25, feeling closer to 28 and sunshine. Right now in Barrie, it's 21 degrees.
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It is Gio. We're running 30 minutes of uninterrupted cool music. Well, have you ever had a problem sleeping at night? You get up, you're so super tired, just a rough night. Don't worry. Apparently, there's a few simple things you can do to help get yourself through the day if you ever have that rough sleep. We'll talk about that. Coming up next hour, Preston Pablo and 'Cause I Do is on Cool FM. 'Cause I do.

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1: 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It is Gio. Good afternoon. Got some great music on the way this hour. Music from Somber, Christina Aguilera. We've also got Shania Twain on there as well. Frank Walker and Nate Smith on Cool.

0: Frank Walker, Nate Smith, that is missing you on Barry's Best Mix, 107.5 Cool FM. It is Gio. Good afternoon. Coming up this week, Dale going to be live on location from Aboda Decor, 31 Commerce Park Drive, right here in Barrie, from 2 till 5 p.m. on Thursday, July the 23rd. They got their Made in Canada event. They've got some pretty cool Canadian-made furniture, and you can be able to sample some delicious olive oils as well from the Olive Oil Co. And while you're there, fill out a ballot for your chance to qualify for the Cool FM Pick Your Prize. 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This Thursday, July the 23rd, 31 Commerce Park Drive, right here in Barrie, from 2 to 5. Dale will be broadcasting live on location. Coming up, we've got more music on the way from the Red Hot Chili Peppers. But first, let's take a look at the roads. 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
2: Good afternoon. Highway 27 is now open between Horseshoe Valley Road and Highway 26. There's just a little bit of traffic still as you make your way through Horseshoe Valley Road on that route. Anywhere north of Barrie, I'm looking at a nice drive. And even to Barrie now, I'm not really seeing any delays on Highway 400 north or southbound. There is some traffic, though, heading southbound from Highway 89 on and off as you travel down past Highway 88 right down through Canal Road. Once you do get past there, a nice drive as you travel right down in towards Toronto. 404 looks good. 27 looks good. It's a Happy Dad summer, refreshing and delicious. 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I'm Brenda Devine. More traffic in minutes on 107.5 Cool FM.
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You ever have one of those days where it's like, man, I am so tired, in a rough night's sleep? Well, experts say there are a few simple things you can do to help yourself get through the day. I'll tell you about those tips coming up in 5 minutes. Somber and Homewrecker. It's Barry's Best Mix, 107.5 Cool FM. You

0: Christina Aguilera and Beautiful. It's 107.5 Cool FM. It is Gio. Good afternoon. Well, you know those times where you have terrible sleep and the next day you just feel so out of it? Apparently there are some tips you can use to actually get yourself throughout the day. One of the best things you could do is to get outside, soak up some of the sunlight because it helps your body, tell your body it's time to wake up. They also say getting up and moving even for a short walk can help boost your energy. If you're feeling tired, don't try to do everything. Keep your to-do list short and save the big decisions, you know, for another day if you can. And maybe don't pick the day to have the tough conversation with your boss, your partner, or anybody else when it comes to when you're having a bad night's sleep, because you're just not in the right mindset, right? And one last tip, they say try not to spend the whole day telling everyone how tired you are. That's the one thing we tend to do, right? If you have a bad night's sleep, you will tell people, oh, I'm so tired today. I just don't know if I can get through it today. It could actually make you feel even more exhausted, apparently. And, well, you know, of course, if all else fails, there's always tomorrow night's sleep to look forward to.
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2: Good afternoon. Nice drive anywhere north of Barrie, through Barrie, both directions looking good. 27 is open between 26 and Horseshoe Valley Road. There was a collision reported on Old Fort Road by Vasey Road, so just heads up through there. As you make your way southbound 400, a little bit of traffic, 89 to south of it. And then as you make your way from approaching Line 9 down to Line 9 where there was a collision, blocking a lane through there. And then on and off, you've got traffic down towards Canal Road. Once you get past Canal Road, you are good to go all the way down in towards Toronto. 404 looks good. Good. All the other routes looking good as well. 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I'm Brenda Devine. 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

0: 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It is Gio. Good afternoon. Coming up this week, going to give you a chance to win a pair of tickets for the Ghost Tours experience at Discovery Harbor. We'll kick that off on Wednesday night. If you want to learn more about the Ghost Tours, they run every Saturday evening this summer. 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But I will give you your chance starting on Wednesday to win tickets to the Ghost Tours at Discovery Harbor. Let's take a look at the roads once again. Cool FM Cottage Country Traffic with Brenda Devine.
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2: Good afternoon. Traffic looking good right now. If you're making your way anywhere north of Barrie through Muskoka, the 400 Highway 11 looking good. 26 and 90 are in excellent shape. 27 is open between Highway 26 and Horseshoe Valley Road. A nice drive as you make your way through Barrie. There was some collision on the southbound 400 at Line 9. Looks like it's cleared, but you will find some extra volume south of Highway 89 down to 9. A little bit as well north south of the 5th Line as you make your way through that area. But south of there is good. 404 is looking good as well. I'm Brenda Devine. More traffic in minutes on 107.5 Cool FM.
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0: Well, it was a beautiful day out there today, and that beautiful weather will continue on for tomorrow. Overnight tonight, we'll drop down to 11 degrees, mainly clear, comfortable for sleeping if you want to open some windows. Starting it off tomorrow at 14 and sunshine, and then we'll warm up to highs of 25, feeling like 28 degrees and sunny. Right now in Barrie, it's 22 degrees.
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107.5 Cool FM with Pink and Perfect. It is Gio heading out for the night. Thanks so much for having your cool on. I'll be back tomorrow night. We'll count down your top 7 at 7, your most requested songs of the day. Don't forget, tomorrow morning, your next chance to qualify for the Cool FM Pick Your Prize. Dale and Charlie will have that cue to call for you. Stand by for more information with them tomorrow morning. Here's Talk and Time Machine on Cool FM. Have a great night. Left the

0: this weekend on the Top 20 Cool Countdown. Coming up on the Top 20, an artist who is going to be here in Barrie performing at the end of the month. We'll talk about the real reason why Shania Twain missed Taylor Swift's wedding and a cool cameo making us reflect on a massive viral moment in entertainment that happened a year ago around this time. Starting off the countdown, Noah Kahan was here in Toronto performing a couple of weeks ago, but I think Boston might now have a very special place in his heart. He just celebrated 4 sold-out shows at Fenway Park in Boston, becoming the newest member of the Fenway Music Hall of Fame. He found out his latest album has officially gone platinum, but that's not all. He shared a video of himself hitting a hole-in-one at Boston Golf Club.
1: Hole-in-one, hole 11, Boston Golf Club. Thanks to my caddies, Jamie and Mike, to our host, Hunter, and to my pure 5-iron. I can't believe that just happened.
0: He went on to call it one of the best days of his life. Not a bad week at all for Noah Kahan. Down 3 spots this week at the Top 20, it's The Great Divide on Cool FM.
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0: week on the Top 20 Cool Countdown. That's Gracie Abrams, Hit the Wall, 107.5 Cool FM. Gracie is getting some mixed reviews for her third studio album, Daughter from Hell, that dropped this past Friday. The 16-track record dives into heartbreak and growing up and taking a look back at the messier parts of life with some very dramatic imagery attached to those songs. Now, we're talking ghosts and knives and car crashes, burning houses, basically a full emotional disaster movie in song form. Now, critics are saying Gracie has become a talented storyteller with big emotional moments and catchy choruses, but some feel the dark themes don't always match the soft, dreamy pop sound of the album. So the album also shows off her influences, with comparisons being made to artists like Taylor Swift and Lorde. And fans are loving the vulnerability, but critics say the big question remains, what makes Gracie Abrams sound completely like Gracie Abrams? Either way, with a huge young fan base, the arena shows on the calendar, she is definitely one of pop artists to watch right now. I'm Leanne Page, filling in for Amy this weekend of the Top 20 Cool Countdown. I hope you are having a great weekend. Moving on with our Top 20, making his debut on our countdown, Ontario native. He gained fame when he was a semi-finalist on season 19 of America's Got Talent in 2024. It's Alex Sampson with Misery, number 18 on the Top 20 Cool Countdown.
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0: down one spot this week in the top 20 cool countdown. Zara Larsson, Midnight Sun, 107.5 Cool FM. Zara was born to be a star, you could say, because at the age of 10, she went on the 2008 season of the Swedish version of America's Got Talent, and she won the show. In the finals, she sang My Heart Will Go On by Celine Dion, which was later released as her debut single. Check it out. Ten-year-old Zara Larsson right there. Talk about pipes. Okay. On the way with our top 20 cool countdown, one of those crossover tunes that is dominating country and pop music charts right now. And next, an artist who is obsessed with a piece of fashion, if you want to call it that, that I have never been a fan of. That's next.
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2: Good evening. It's a pretty nice drive out there right now. Really not seeing any delays as you make your way anywhere up through Muskoka, Highway 400, Highway 11. Those routes are in excellent shape as you make your way through Barrie. North and southbound 400 are looking good. A little bit busy on the southbound side, but still moving along very well. There is still a couple of spots to watch out for. As you make your way southbound Highway 400, south of Highway 88, there's a collision right at the fifth line. That's the reason for that slow spot. And I did see that there was one on the northbound side right around Canal Road as well, but not looking like it's causing much of a delay. There's still that one on Highway 400 just north of King Road, also not causing much of a delay. Just be aware of it as well. And south of there, all those routes are in excellent shape. Highway 400, Highway 404, Highway 27, all looking good. I'm Brenda Devine. More traffic in minutes on 107.5 Cool FM.

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6: 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Talk has a Crocs obsession. So he is famous for wearing Crocs everywhere, including during high-profile live television performances and on red carpets at awards ceremonies. So he frequently customizes his Crocs with massive collections of charms. He also is very much into styling his own outfits. His colorful stage gear is entirely self-made. He buys the fabric, he buys the sequins and the materials to stitch it together, all his own capes and his own outfits. He does himself to ensure his visual presence matches his own loud music. You know, a fabulous outfit with Crocs. I can't get aboard the Crocs thing. I just can't. I'm sorry. He's obsessed with them, though. His song, Time Machine, is up two spots this week on the Top 20 Cool Countdown. It's Talk on Cool FM.
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0: Not moving this week in the top 20 cool countdown. That's Ed Sheeran and Martin Garrix. Repeat it. 107.5 Cool FM. Now, Ed Sheeran is helping inspire a new program to get more people making music. Libraries across England will soon become creative hubs with free recording studios, music equipment, and spaces for live performances. And this is all thanks to a new government-backed Music in the Libraries initiative. Now, the program was inspired by Ed Sheeran's own charity work, which, of course, has helped provide instruments and music opportunities for young people. And Ed also helped bring the idea to government officials. Now, the goal is to make music more accessible, especially for kids who may not otherwise have the chance to explore their own creativity. Now, supporters say libraries are safe, familiar spaces where people can discover their passion for music and maybe even launch a little future career for themselves as well. Moving on with our top 20 cool countdown, this next artist has joined some legendary company on the Billboard charts. We'll talk about this right after her tune, Choosin' Texas, Ella Langley, the Scooter Remix, down one spot this week in the top 20.
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0: 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Now, that original song, Choosin' Texas, has spent 12 weeks at number one on the Billboard Hot 100, making Ella Langley one of the only handful of female artists to ever achieve that milestone. And that song now joins iconic hits from artists like Mariah Carey, Whitney Houston, and Brandy and Monica that have also dominated the chart for 12 weeks or more. And what makes Ella's achievement even more impressive is that Choosin' Texas is the only country song in that exclusive group, proving that country music is having a major moment on the pop charts right now with all this crossover action. And I'm loving it. I'm here for it. I'm Leanne Page, filling in for Amy this weekend on the Top 20 Cool Countdown. I hope you are enjoying your weekend. Coming up, we're going to hear from an artist whose stage name came from a professional wrestler. And next, an artist who handles a technical difficulty with pure class during one of her recent shows.
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2: Good evening, Leanne. Looking good on that Highway 404, both southbound and northbound. Highway 400, you've got a nice drive through Barrie as well, and you've got just some traffic on the southbound side all the way down, approaching Highway 88, down to south of it. There was that collision down there through there at the fifth line that was still causing that bit of a delay. Other than that, it looks pretty good anywhere else. South of there, both directions, there was a collision between King and Lloydtown. It wasn't causing much of a delay. Just be aware of it. It looks like it is off to the side. And of course, you can update me at 1-844-ROJAM. That's 1-844-762-3526. 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I'm Brenda Devine. More traffic in minutes on 107.5 Cool FM.
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0: 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Our cool cameo coming up, making us reflect on a massive viral moment in entertainment that happened a year ago around this time. But first, Ariana Grande handled an unexpected technical problem like an absolute pro during her Eternal Sunshine tour recently when she was in Brooklyn. While she was performing the title track, her microphone just suddenly cut out, but she stayed calm and she let the crowd help carry the song until the issue was fixed, but she handled the whole situation with pure class.
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0: went on to joke with the audience asking, did you hear any of that? The show quickly got back on track, and of course, fans praising her professionalism and positive attitude. She's got the release of her upcoming 8th studio album dropping July 31st. It's called Petal. It's Ariana Grande down one spot this week in the Top 20 Cool Countdown with I Hate That I Made You Love Me on Cool FM.
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0: 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Our cool cameo on our Top 20 Cool Countdown. That was Coldplay, Sky Full of Stars. And do you remember that Coldplay concert moment that had the entire internet talking last summer?
1: Oh, look at these two. All right, come on. You're okay? Oh, what? Either they're having an affair or they're just very shy.
0: Yes. At this time last year at Gillette Stadium near Boston, a simple kiss cam moment turned into a viral sensation. So during Coldplay's show, the stadium camera landed on Astronomer CEO and the company's chief human resources officer sharing a cozy moment in the crowd. But when they realized that they were on the giant screen, the reaction, of course, instantly went viral, with the pair quickly trying to hide from the camera while Coldplay's Chris Martin jokingly called them out for an awkward moment and said, hey, I guess they're having an affair, which, by the way, they were. The clip exploded online, sparking memes, headlines, and plenty of conversation about workplace relationships and privacy in the age of social media. So it's just always a good reminder when you're at a concert. You never know when the camera might find you, so maybe check who you're sitting beside before that kiss cam comes around.
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3: Not a bad drive out there right now. There's a little bit of traffic here in Barrie southbound, 400 approaching Dunlop down the south of it. There's also a collision on Bayfield by Livingston. It's causing just a little bit of a delay as you make your way through there. Highway 26 looks good. 27, 90 looks good. All the routes to the north of us. As you make your way anywhere on the southbound routes, you've got a little bit of traffic approaching 88. And then from the fifth line down towards Canal Road. South of there is good. Highway 404, Highway 27. Those routes are in excellent shape. I'm Brenda Devine. More traffic in minutes on 107.5 Cool FM.
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1: 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Coming up on our Top 20, a Canadian artist who thought he was going to have a career in pro soccer rather than music. But first, Shania Twain found herself caught in the middle of one very famous scheduling conflict. She was invited to Taylor Swift and Travis Kelce's wedding, but had to miss it because she was already committed to opening for Taylor's ex, Harry Styles. Oh, the drama. So Shania was the special guest during Harry's 12-night run at Wembley Stadium in London, England, and said she would have done anything to be at Taylor's big day if it wasn't for already committing to being a part of that show. So she joked, if Harry Styles ever gets married, he'd better give her plenty of notice so she can definitely clear her calendar. So basically, Shania had to choose between Taylor Swift's wedding and Harry Styles' concert. Honestly, that's a pretty tough celebrity calendar conflict to have, if you ask me. Here's Harry Styles now, not moving on our Top 20 Cool Countdown. 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
1: Not moving this week in the top 20 cool countdown. That was Tyler Shaw, Run To You at number 10, 107.5 Cool FM. He originally thought his future was going to be in professional soccer, not music. He applied to the music program at the University of Prince Edward Island, but he was turned down. And instead of giving up on his dream, he got into the university via a soccer scholarship and played at a very highly competitive level. So imagine that. Tyler Shaw almost ended up on a soccer pitch instead of a concert stage. Now, I bet he's pretty excited about the big footy games happening this weekend. That's probably what he's doing. I'm Leanne Page, filling in for Amy on the Top 20 Cool Countdown. Coming up, we're going to hear from an artist who had Paris Hilton do a little cameo appearance in his music video for one of his songs. But first, this next artist could be about to join some very elite company at the Grammys. Her new album, You Seem Pretty Sad for a Girl So In Love, is already a massive hit. Music insiders think it is a great shot at earning an Album of the Year nomination at the 2027 Grammy Awards. If that happens, she would become just the fourth artist ever to have her first three albums all nominated for Album of the Year. The only other artist to pull that off, Kanye West, Lady Gaga, and Billie Eilish. Not bad company to keep. And get this, she's only 23 years old, by the way. And she already has 14 Grammy nominations and three wins under her belt at 23 years young. Crazy. The nominations won't be announced for a while yet, but if history is any indication, don't be surprised if Olivia Rodrigo's name is once again front and center on Grammy night. Here she is, not moving on the top 20. At number 9, it's Drop Dead on Cool FM.
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0: 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Now moving this week on the Top 20 Cool Countdown. That's Preston Pablo, 'cause I do. Now he is going back to where it all began. He's from Timmins, Ontario, and his new EP, Almost Always, is about reconnecting with his roots. In fact, he recently filmed a video for his new song, Tidal Wave, at a location in downtown Timmins. He says growing up in Northern Ontario gave him a strong connection to the outdoors, of course, and he's been trying to bring more of that authentic hometown feel into his music and content. That new EP features 5 songs exploring love, heartbreak, and self-discovery, including that emotional new track, Tidal Wave, and that is available right now. I'm Leanne Page, filling in for Amy this weekend on the Top 20 Cool Countdown. I hope you are enjoying your weekend. The music video for this next tune takes a rather wild and kind of over-the-top approach to the song, with the artist playing a celebrity tour guide driving a bus through L.A., and things quickly get a little weird when he spots a mystery woman and ends up in a series of increasingly chaotic situations. And the big reveal at the end, the mystery woman turns out to be none other than celebrity Paris Hilton. Of course, before he suddenly wakes up from the whole thing, because, yeah, it is a fever dream. The song itself is actually inspired by the real-life moment when the artist first met his wife. Aw, how cute. Alex Warren down one spot this week in the Top 20 Cool Countdown with Fever Dream on Cool FM.
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0: Montreal, Quebec. She's actually touring around France right now performing. That was Charlotte Cardin, The Way We Touch, down one spot this week in the Top 20 Cool Countdown on 107.5 Cool FM. I'm Leanne Page, filling in for Amy this weekend. Up next, we got the top five songs on the countdown, starting with an artist who could have a baby, I mean, a fur baby announcement coming very soon.
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2: Good evening. Not a lot to complain about as you make your way to boat right now, especially if you're traveling north of Barrie through Muskoka. East and westbound routes are looking good. North and southbound 400 and Highway 11, those routes are looking good. Getting a little bit busier now on Highway 400 southbound through Barrie from Duckworth down to just south of Dunlop. Northbound side is looking pretty good. A little bit of traffic southbound as well from the 5th line as you make your way down towards Canal Road. There's construction through that area. And then again, as you make your way a little bit through Highway 407 and from Shepherd down to Highway 401. Highway 404, I did see that there was a collision as you make your way between Stouffville Road and Bloomington. It doesn't look like it's causing much of a delay. I'm Brenda Devine. More traffic in minutes on 107.5 Cool FM.
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0: 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Coming up, a song that is currently leading early predictions for Song of the Year at the 2027 Grammy Awards. But first, Taylor Swift and Travis Kelce have a new furry family member, and fans are getting super excited about this first look. So Travis was spotted arriving in Palm Beach, Florida earlier this week with the couple's mystery dog. It's an adorable fluffy white Samoyed who stepped off Taylor's private jet alongside Travis. Now, fans first started wondering if the newlyweds had welcomed a dog after a photo from their wedding appeared to show the couple holding a white pup, but the pair have not officially shared any details about their new pet yet, including the dog's name. Now, the sighting, of course, comes shortly after they tied the knot at Madison Square Garden earlier this month in New York City, and fans are now waiting for that official fur baby announcement. Here's Taylor Swift on our top 20, up two spots this week at number 5, I Knew It, I Knew You, on Cool.
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0: 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That was Olivia Dean, The Man I Need. Now, that song currently leading early predictions for the Song of the Year at the 2027 Grammy Awards. The soulful track has helped push Olivia Dean into the international spotlight with her blend of kind of R&B, pop, and heartfelt songwriting, earning praise from fans and critics. So she is part of a major British music wave right now that we were seeing with artists like Ray and Harry Styles, also among the early favorites for Grammy categories. Now, of course, these are just predictions and the Grammys are still a long way off. But Olivia Dean is quickly becoming one of those artists to watch. Moving on with our countdown, Bruno Mars kicked off his 6-show residency at Wembley Stadium in London, England this weekend. Here he is with I Just Might, down 2 spots this week in the Top 20 Cool Countdown.
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0: It's 107.5 Cool FM, Bruno Mars, I Just Might, and Sesame Street is releasing a brand new album called Parody Party, where some of today's biggest pop hits are getting a kid-friendly makeover from everyone's favorite furry friends. And the first single is called Take a Bite, which takes that song, I Just Might, from Bruno Mars and turns it into a cookie monster anthem all about his unstoppable love for cookies.
1: Hey, Mr.

0: really catchy. I love it. And that's not the only pop parody on the album, by the way. You're going to hear Abby Kadabi, Elmo, Zoe, even Rosita putting their own spin on songs like Ray's Where Is My Husband and Chaperone's Hot to Go, which is becoming a potty training song called Got to Go. So there were even Sesame Street versions of songs from Taylor Swift and Carly Rae Jepsen with lessons about sharing, recycling, and self-control. So Party Parody arrives July 26th. You can check out Cookie Monster's music video for that tune up at 1075coolfm.com. My kids love it. I'm Leanne Page, filling in for Amy on the countdown this weekend. I hope you're having a great one. Our future hit is coming up from an artist who's going to be right here in Barrie performing at the end of the month.
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2: Good evening. Looking good out there for the most part. Just a little bit of traffic here in Barrie, southbound 400, Duckworth down to just south of Dunlop. 26 and 90 are good. 27 looks good. 92 between Wasaga Beach and Elmvale looking good. As you make your way down in towards Toronto, there is a little bit of traffic. Southbound 400, 5th line down through Canal Road, as well as from just past Finch down to the 401. Highway 404 looks good. County Road 4, that's Highway 11, Yonge Street. It looks good. And 27 so far, so good as well. I'm Brenda Devine. More traffic in minutes on 107. 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
0: 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All the details that you need, head to campinfest.com to get your tickets. And as somebody who actually started out as a formally trained professional chef and catering entrepreneur, I think that Jamie Fine is definitely going to love being here in Barrie for CampinFest with all the incredible food that we have with that festival. So it really wouldn't surprise me if we see her wandering around CampinFest at some point, tasting some things. Just saying. Our future hit this week on the Top 20 Cool Countdown, Jamie Fine with Cups of Coffee on Cool FM.

0: 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That was Olivia Dean, So Easy to Fall in Love, 107.5 Cool FM. 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
2: Good evening, a nice drive out there on the Sunday evening. There is some traffic to deal with. It's all on Highway 400, southbound from just south of the merge, all the way down to just past Dunlop. A little bit of traffic approaching Innisfil Beach Road, and then south of Highway 89, on and off, right down through Canal Road. Once you get past Canal Road, you're good until you get down towards Toronto, and then some traffic from Finch as you make your way onto the 401. Highway 404 is clear, both north and southbound. Same deal with Highway 27. 9 looks good. 89 looks good. 90 looks good. Not seeing any delays to the north of us as well. I'm Brenda Devine. More traffic in minutes on 107.5 Cool FM.
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0: 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The Love Island USA finale had a little extra star power this season. Before the winners were announced, the Islanders got a surprise. Messages from celebrity fans cheering them on after weeks of drama, romance, and villa chaos. Now, among the stars sending their love was Lizzo, Demi Lovato, Alex Warren, Ciara, Jordan Sparks, Kesha, and our number one artist on the countdown this week.
12: Hey, it's Sombra.
0: What in the world?
12: Congratulations, Islanders, on such an amazing season. You guys crushed it. It was so fun hearing my music in the show throughout the season. I'm such a huge fan, and I hope you guys found true love. Much love.
0: His music was featured throughout the season of the show. And if you're already missing the villa drama, by the way, the Love Island USA reunion is coming up on August 31st. Up two spots this week on the Top 20 Cool Countdown. And our new number one, it's Somber, Homewrecker on Cool FM.
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0: 11, topping the chart this week, a new number one homewrecker from Somber. At number two on the top 20 cool countdown, So Easy to Fall in Love from Olivia Dean. Bruno Mars's I Just Might was in the third spot this week. Olivia Dean held strong at number four with Man I Need. And Taylor Swift rounded out the top five with I Knew It, I Knew You. 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